0: FM Educativa 92.3 MHz. 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
1: I will love you different, just the way you are. 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

0: 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Just the way you are, and I will love you different. 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

0: version.
1: 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It's from a sort of country song, sort of like that. Which album is it from, Bill? He doesn't know. Beggar's Banquet, someone said.

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All right. What's next? Thank you very much. I'm confused about that.

0: Mare, mare, zizzucchio.
1: Okay, you ready for a little bit more? Yeah, let's do it.